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15: 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I'm your host, Brooks Long. Hope you're doing well out there. Whew, folks. Time for some music, huh? You like music? I like music, too. Let's hear some tonight. You know I love to play music for you, even when I don't have a theme, which I do not tonight. But I'll tell you one thing. Yes, we can. Yes, we can. This is Lee Dorsey doing probably my favorite song of his, but he's got a number of great songs. But this one's so great. It has a great message, and the Meters, or who are to become the Meters, who are playing for him in the background, they're just so, so, so, so funky. Yes, we can. 89.7 WTMD.

89.7 WTMD, you're listening to 6 Degrees of Soul. I'm your host, Brooks Long. Hope you're doing well out there. No theme tonight, but I just love playing music for you, you know? Just sometimes it's just good to sit down with a friend and have them play something for you. We just heard LTD doing Every Time I Turn Around, Back in Love Again. Good for you. Before that, we heard Bretton Wood doing Give Me a Little Sign, and we started things off with the classic by Lee Dorsey, Yes We Can, Part 1. Let's get back into it. This is Betty Wright doing Clean Up Woman, 89.7 WT.

0: 89.7 WTMD, you're listening to 6 Degrees of Soul. I'm your host, Brooks Long. Hope you're doing well out there. I just like playing music for you, folks. I just love playing music for you. Come on. You're not going to get a little smile on your face when you hear Ain't No Mountain High Enough. Come on. Marvin Gaye, Tammy Terrell, come on. Before that, we heard Betty Wright doing the classic Clean Up Woman. We got a lot of great music coming up for you. We've got some we got some Billy Paul. We've got some Irma Thomas. We got some Curtis Mayfield. We got some Boyz II Men. We got a lot of great music. Stick with me.
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0: 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I'm your host, Brooks Long. Hope you're doing well out there. I just love playing music for you, folks. I hope you love listening to it half as much as I love playing it for you. This is a newer one. This album probably came out maybe 8 or 9 years ago at this point, but it's a real good one. William Bell, one of the great soul songwriters, doing The House Always Wins, 89.7 WTMD.

Nobody know what I'm talking about. Got my own life to live. I'm the one who's gonna have to die when it's time for me to die. So let me live my life the way I want to.

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You're listening to 6 Degrees of Soul. I'm your host, Brooks Long. Hope you're doing well out there. You know, real obscure cat, Jimi Hendrix. Don't know if you heard of him. Pretty good guitar player. And even better songwriter, if you ask me. If 6 was 9... by the Jimi Hendrix Experience off of that album Axis. That's my favorite. That's my Jimmy. That's my Jimmy album right there. Axis, Bold as Love. And we started things off with William Bell doing The House Always Wins. Let's get back into it. This is Alabama Shakes. Back after a hiatus, this is a new single from them, Another Life. 89.7 WT.

0: 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You're listening to 6 Degrees of Soul. I'm your host, Brooks Long. Hope you're doing well out there. We got two lives, at least. Not quite like, you know, the nine lives of a cat, but, you know, at least two. You know, if you got two lives in Mario or Sonic, you can go pretty far with that. You can get a lot of rings. You can get more lives after that. We just heard D'Angelo and the Vanguard doing Another Life from his latest album, which came out probably about 13, 14 years ago, Black Messiah. That's him doing a song called Another Life. Beautiful tune. And before that, we heard Alabama Shakes doing their new single, Another Life. It is called as well. Different songs, but both pretty good. So we got a lot of great music coming up for you. We got some Patty, we got some Swamp Dog, we got some Billy Stewart. We got a lot of great music. Stick with me.
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0: 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I'm your host, Brooks Long. Hope you're doing well out there. Love playing music for you, folks. And I sure love playing Sister Rosetta Tharpe for you, doing some of her proto rock guitar. But don't be fooled, this is a gospel song through and through, for sure. This is a great tune right here. This is That's All by Sister Rosetta Tharpe, 89.7 WTMD.

0: one another and think they're doing well, and all they want is your money, and you can go to,
1: hold it,
0: and
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0: That's all.
1: That's all.
0: I just tell you that's all.
2: That's all, that's all.
0: But maybe they don't have religion. I tell you that's all. Now, there's a kind of preacher, he's high in speech. He has to go to college just to learn how to preach, and that's all.
2: That's all.
0: I just tell you that's all.
2: That's all, that's all.
0: But he better have religion. 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

0: 89.7 WTMD, you're listening to 6 Degrees of Soul. I'm your host, Brooks Long. Hope you're doing well out there. Folks, there's songwriters and then there's songwriters. There's singers and then there's singers. You know what I mean? There's legendary groups and then there's legendary groups. There's some folks and there's Curtis Mayfield and the Impressions. We just heard Keep On Pushing from them. Before that, we heard Curtis Mayfield solo doing We Got to Have Peace. Before that, we heard Ralph Tresvant doing Sensitivity, one of his big singles when he struck out on his own after a little hiatus from New Edition. You need a man with sensitivity. That song has been playing in my head since I was like 3 years old. The melody, so good. Jimmy Jam, Terry Lewis, amazing. Before that, we heard Earth, Wind, and Fire doing one of their signature tunes. They got like 80 signature tunes. That's The Way of the World. And we started things off with Sister Rosetta Tharpe doing That's All. We got a lot of great music coming up for you, because that's not all. We've got some Hank Ballard around here. We've got some Billy Paul. We've got some Santana. We got a lot of great music. Stick with me.
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0: 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You're listening to 6 Degrees of Soul. I'm your host, Brooks Long. Hope you're doing well out there. No theme tonight. I just like playing music for you, you know, just like that. How about you stand up a little bit, stretch yourself a little bit, move them hips, for God's sakes, a little bit. Work with me. That's what Hank Ballard is trying to tell Annie right here in this song. 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

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You're listening to 6 Degrees of Soul. I'm your host, Brooks Long. Hope you're doing well out there. We just heard "I Couldn't Pay For What I Got Last Night." Wow. Somebody baked him, you know, a nice cake or something. Swamp Dog. Before that, we heard Hank Ballard doing one of his big tunes, "Work With Me, Annie." Of course, another big tune that he had was the original version of The Twist, which was later covered by Chubby Checker and went on to be a huge big old thing. But you know, Hank Ballard is a kind of forgotten figure. He's said to have had one of the tightest bands in R&B at his period of time, something that really helped influence somebody like James Brown. And eventually, Hank, when James did, you know, very well for himself and started his own label, Hank Ballard was signed to his label and did some really funky stuff. Anyway, you'll hear that at some point if you keep listening to the show. Let's get back into it. This is Joe Cuba doing "Oh Yeah," 89.7 WTMD.

0: 89.7 WTMD, you're listening to 6 Degrees of Soul. I'm your host, Brooks Long. Hope you're doing well out there. We just heard Patti LaBelle doing a great, great tune from her Love, Need, and Want You. Man, it's starting to... I wonder what time it is. I must be getting close to ballot o'clock, isn't it? Before that, we heard Joe Cuba doing Oh Yeah, but... Oh Yeah, it is almost ballot o'clock. We got some great tunes coming up for you. I ain't gonna tell you what they are, but if you got somebody special, sit down on that couch.
1: 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I need a sugar cane. And Delmarva's Fitzky Brothers. 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
0: 89.7 WTMD, you're listening to 6 Degrees of Soul. I'm your host, Brooks Long. Hope you're doing well out there. Hey, you got the time? Check your watch there. I'm checking mine, and it says it's ballot o'clock. Oh my goodness, we almost missed ballot o'clock. We cannot do that. We cannot have that. It is time, folks. It is time to sit down with somebody real nice, or to call somebody on the phone that you've been wanting to call. It's time right now. Is there one? Is there one today? This is Billy Paul doing me and Mrs. Jones, 89.7 WTMD.

the time. I know what time it is. 89.7 WTMD. You're listening to 6 Degrees of Soul. I'm your host, Brooks Long. Hope you're doing well out there. Oh, Ballad O'Clock. Isn't it a wonderful time? I think so. We just heard Sarah Vaughan doing I Didn't Know What Time It Was. Before that, we heard Delegation doing Oh Honey. Do I Love You, Billy Stewart. Hey Lover by LL Cool J featuring Boyz II Men. And we started things off there with Billy Paul doing Me and Mrs. Jones. They got a thing going on, you understand? So we are winding down here. I'm not going to tell you what's coming up next, but you stick with me, you'll be all right.

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2: 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I'm your host, Brooks Long. Hope you're doing well out there. I sure hope you're doing well out there. We got a couple more tunes for you here, starting off with Our Native Daughters, which was a collaborative project with Rhiannon Giddens, Amethyst Kia, Layla Michaela, and Allison Russell. 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

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You're listening to 6 Degrees of Soul. I'm your host, Brooks Long. Hope you're doing well out there. We just heard All the Love of the Universe from Santana. Before that, we heard Irma Thomas doing Time Is On My Side, and we started things off with Black Myself by Our Native Daughters, which was a collaborative project with Rhiannon Giddens, Amethyst Kia, Layla McCullough, and Allison Russell. So I hope you enjoyed the show tonight. I hope you dug some music. Do you like good music? Do you like that sweet soul music? Am I about to play that song? No, I'm not. Don't mean to be a tease, but before I get up out of here, hey, you know I gotta let you know, I gotta remind you that the only war that matters is the war against the imagination. All other wars are subsumed in it. The only war that matters is the war against the imagination. All other wars are subsumed in it. The only war that matters is the war against the imagination. All other wars are subsumed in it. I gotta be up out of here. Folks, be somebody. This is Jackie's song by Willie Wright. Nice, cool tune. I love to hear this. I could hear this on repeat for 10 hours, but I ain't gonna do that to you. Jackie's song, Willie Wright. Be somebody. 89.7 WTMD.

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3: 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I'm Izzy Bavis, and this is In the Pit. This hour is all Baltimore music, and kicking it off is Angel Dust with their song Jesus Head. They just put out a music video for this track, and it's a pretty fun one. Then we'll hear from Stout and Sinister Feeling, who just left to start their West Coast tour. That's for In the Pit with Izzy Bavis. This is Angel Dust.

Sinister Feeling with Won't Go Back on 89.7 WTMD. They started their West Coast tour this week, and hopefully they'll come back home soon. Next on WTMD, more Baltimore music from Bratz with Armed Revolution, Jive Bomb, who's supposed to play a show at Frijoles in 2 weeks, and then Slot, Stuck in Your Head. That's here on TMD. This is Bratz.

slot stuck in your head here on 89.7 WTMD just announced a show this week playing at Metro in early October after the release of their new record. Next here on TMD is Turnstile, Step to Rhythm. Turnstile announced and had their on-sale date for their second leg of their tour, and there is a date in like mid to late October that's fuzzed out of like where it will be. And I don't know. I have a feeling it might be close to home, but I'm not sure. So don't quote me on it. I guess I'm just hoping. So this is Turnstile, Step to Rhythm on TMD.

That was Ragdolls with Hush Hush on 89.7 WTMD. Music from End It and Turnstile there. Next is another Baltimore musician, a group actually, Lungfish with Broadcast. We'll listen to Pearl and Hostage Crisis. Thanks for joining me. It's Baltimore All Hour here, so make sure you stay tuned. And next hour, we'll be diving into some other favorites of mine that are a little bit farther away from home. But it's still Baltimore music now with Lungfish on TMD.

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1: 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You're listening to In the Pit with Izzy Bayvis. 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And this is the Baltimore Music Hour. Pink Shift announced some more of their dates this week for their upcoming tour and even announced that next January they'll be joining Foo Fighters in India for a show. We also heard from Grudge, Think for Yourself, the title track from their EP, and Scholar at the top there with Death Rattle. Next is Doubt with The Hard Way alongside A Road and Gasket. It's the Baltimore Music Hour here on TMD. 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

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This is In the Pit. Next is Joe Biden, along with No Idols, who's also going on tour this summer. It truly is the summer tour season. And Paris from Joe Biden is also the frontman of No Idols and a friend of mine. So excited to see everything he has to do. They're going to the Midwest, and then they're going to be in the UK towards the end of the summer. We'll also listen to music from Trapped Under Ice. But first up, it's Joe Biden, the band, with All Eyes on You.

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Closing out the Baltimore Hour with Trash Diva, Narcan, and Dying Fetus. I'm on for another hour, so stay tuned and join me. But this is local music on In the Pit, Trash Diva.

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4: 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Welcome back. I'm Izzy, and this is WTMD. Kicking off this next hour, we're listening to Violencia out of Mexico, and I got to see them, and I did say hello. I was, like, really fangirling, and I did buy their split that they have with Dry Socket. So we'll listen to Violencia, we'll listen to Dry Socket, then Irked with the keynote speaker, and closing it out with Snooper out of Tennessee. It was just announced they'll be supporting Wednesday and Mannequin Pussy on their tour, which I am so bummed that they are not stopping in the DMV. But I'm still holding out hope. We're kicking it off, though, with Violencia here for In the Pit with Izzy Bavis on TMD.
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Snooper with Guard Dog, one of my favorites here on WTMD for In the Pit. Next here, we're looking at Dead Finks with Innocence. Odobeke Beaver with their very funny song. Is the new album out yet? And Poison Ruin. That's here on TMD. This is Innocence by Dead Finks.

Poison Ruin with Him from the Hills. I did try to get Poison Ruin on the show when they played Autobar like a month ago, and they passed on the opportunity, but they said they might come back down in the future to do an interview for In the Pit, so I'm holding out hope. Next here is new music from Chatpile with their song Deep Blue. It's released ahead of their record that's coming out this fall. We'll also listen to Title Fight and end this first half hour with Fugazi and Long Distance Runner. That's here on In the Pit with Izzy Bavis. It's new music on TMD.

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You're listening to In the Pit with Izzy Bayfess. That was Husker Du with Don't Wanna Know If You Are Lonely. 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

Gorilla Biscuits with Big Mouth. Also in that set, Drop Dead and Terror. Listening now to the original version of Could You Love Me that was featured on Endit's album, but I'm playing the original one, so it's by Maximum Penalty. We'll also listen to two groups out of DC, Rites of Spring and Slant Six, some pretty iconic Discord Records bands, so we'll be listening to those. That's here on TMD. This is Maximum Penalty.

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0: 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He said he was. Okay, well, you guys are singing the...

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0: Sonny Rollins was known for his cool post-bop jazz sound, something he brought to his own compositions and to popular tunes, including cowboy songs and other familiar melodies.
1: To me, it's all Americana because I grew up going to the movies and, you know, the whole Western thing was part of my growing up, really.
0: The introspective Sonny Rollins, a man of great discipline, will hear how he did it. Speaking of cowboys and jazz, two of my favorite topics, we'll hear Ella Mae Moore singing Cow Cow Boogie, Willie Nelson's Redheaded Stranger, and New Orleans guitarist Danny Barker with a song of cowboy life. Let's start with a visit to that jazz byway called Green Dolphin Street. Nancy Wilson with George Shearing's quintet on American Roots. Lava.

Olio, a beloved Sonny Rollins composition, performed there in 1954 with Rollins on tenor sax, the ensemble led by Miles Davis on trumpet, Horace Silver piano, Percy Heath bass, and Kenny Clark on drums. That's from the Miles recording Bag's Groove. We'll be talking with Sonny Rollins later this hour. He grew up in Harlem and heard some great musicians, including the Stride Piano Man and all-around entertainer Fats Waller, heard here in 1937. My Window Faces South on American Roots.

0: Ella Mae Morse from Mansfield, Texas, at age 17 with the Cow Cow Boogie. That became the first gold single for Capitol Records in 1942, the same year that that cowboy song was written by Harlem trumpeter Benny Carter for an Abbott and Costello movie, Ride 'Em Cowboy, a film that also featured Ella Fitzgerald in her first motion picture role. Sounds like there were urban cowboys and girls from coast to coast. And it's part of the formative world of our guest this hour, Sonny Rollins, who also has some English Caribbean musical influences, and that is coming up on American Roots.
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0: I'm Nick Spitzer. This is American Roots, where we're setting the scene for the great tenor sax player Sonny Rollins, a man known to play calypso in nearly every live set. We've got two tunes that herald that connection of the English Caribbean in jazz. One coming up from Dizzy Gillespie. First, though, the Jamaican guitarist and singer Lord Flea with his Calypsonians. They're saluting Dizzy Gillespie and all his favorite jazz men in 1957 with Calypso Bebop on American Roots.

0: Dizzy Gillespie on trumpet, championing all things Caribbean, with James Moody on tenor and Kenny Barron on the keys, sending their calypso greetings, Trinidad Hello, from the 1964 album Jambo Caribe. Our guest also has a Caribbean connection.
1: Late tenor saxophonist Sonny Rollins was one of the premier players in jazz. Rollins has been a favorite of both fans and critics, traversing bebop and cool with a strong melodic sound.

The calypso rhythm that Sonny Rollins captured on one of his best-known tunes, St. Thomas, comes from family life. Sonny's parents were natives of the Virgin Islands. Sonny was born Walter Theodore Rollins in 1930 and grew up in Harlem. His brother and sister were classically trained musicians, but Sonny turned to jazz early. And by his 20s, he was playing tenor sax with top jazz men like Bud Powell, Miles Davis, and Thelonious Monk. By the late 1950s, Sonny Rollins had a long list of recordings to his name. Many are still classics today, including Saxophone Colossus, Tenor Madness, and Freedom Suite.

0: Sonny Rollins' music ranges from social statements to sweet remakes of popular songs. He absorbed it all in his youth, the sounds of his neighborhood, the radio and movies, and the music in his household.
1: My mother had a lot of these Caribbean records, so I heard a lot of Caribbean records at home. And my mother would take me to some of these Caribbean dances, so I heard it there. But generally in the neighborhood, I heard more mainland jazz, you know, people like Fats Waller and so forth.
2: They have a new expression along Old Harlem Way that tells you when a party is 10 times more than gay.
0: Is there a connection between those early days and your love of those kinds of stage performers in the popular, jazz of the day?
1: Yeah, I think so, Nick, because when I listened to Fats Waller on the radio, it gave me such a feeling of beatitude almost.

0: Then, of course, when I heard Louis Jordan and that great band he had, the Timpani Five, and he was playing saxophone, and I loved the saxophone. So it was all sort of laid out for me, really, at an early age.
1: This ain't no jam, the jam can scram. Baby, come on and knock me a kiss.
0: I was born in Harlem proper, which was sort of the lowlands. And then we moved up on the hill, which was sort of a upscale area. And all of the trap people in the black community lived up there, W.E.B. Du Bois, Thurgood Marshall. I used to see him. A lot of great jazz musicians. Duke Ellington lived nearby. And Coleman Hawkins, my idol on tenor saxophone. He lived right around the corner. So
2: what a neighborhood.
0: It was fantastic. Yeah, it was fantastic.

0: plus, I like the way Coleman Hawkins always carried himself in a very respectable, dignified manner. And that appealed to me a lot because I was sort of a socially conscious guy by dint of my grandmother, who was a big Garvey and Paul Robeson follower. And as a kid, we would march up and down Lenox Avenue, you know, with our rallies for Paul Robeson and so on. So, you know, as teenagers, we would watch all these guys. And as I look back, it was a great, great place to grow up in.
1: You mentioned Paul Robeson being in the neighborhood, and if we fast forward up to the recordings right after 9/11, Without a Song, you are, in a sense, digging back to that, but bringing it up to a current moment, a very emotional moment in American life.
0: Right, that's a reference to Paul Robeson, right. He did that song.

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And all those songs stay with me. I mean, you know, all the movies that I went to and the radio and movies, which was the media in those days. I am a guy that can bring out old songs, which I do often, much to the consternation of my musicians.

0: Yeah, your movie repertoire is amazing. 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I'm an old cowhand.
1: Right. Movie.
0: You can connect to modern jazz and cowboys all in one moment, which is a remarkable thing, I think.
1: Yeah. Well, to me, it's all Americana because I grew up going to the movies, and I would spend a lot of time with my uncle, and he'd take me to these cowboy movies. And boy, did I like that. So, you know, the whole Western thing was part of my growing up, really.

0: Well, let's talk about the frontier of bebop. You're growing up through a moment when you've got Charlie Parker, Dizzy Gillespie, obviously Miles Davis and Monk. What's your first memory of Thelonious Monk?
1: Well, I played with on a little job in Harlem. The bandstand was up over the bar, you know, one of these really small places. And Monk played opposite us. Later on, of course, Monk was one of the people that expressed a liking for my work, encouraged me a great deal. He was one of my teachers, really. I'd learned a lot from playing with Monk.

0: One of the things that interests me in listening to you playing with Monk and you in general is that both of you improvise so much on melody. To me, it makes it very approachable for a lot of listeners.
1: Well, I like melodies. You know, I like singers. I like Billie Holiday.

Some people play the chord changes. I play more according to the melody. It's just my particular way of improvising, you know.

0: I'm looking at a recording, Bags Groove, with Miles Davis, and you're there in 1954. I wondered about some of the songs of yours that came out of that recording session, ones that became other people's standards, which is, you know, puts you out front as a composer.
1: Well, the ones that I myself composed, Doxy and Olio and Arigen, the things I did with Miles, I really can't put too much credence in myself. I guess I have to consider myself a composer of sorts. But I'm a guy that takes a lot from other people, other places. Occasionally I can hear something, I said, well, gee, that sounds completely original, but who knows, it probably isn't. I probably heard that too when I was a kid.

0: saxophonist Sonny Rollins, the composer, and his tune Doxy, performed with Miles Davis in 1954. The conclusion to our conversation with Sonny Rollins in a moment on American Roots.
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0: This is American Roots, where we've been revisiting a conversation with the late Sonny Rollins, a musician of Olympian talent and perseverance. Those are two things Rollins had in common with fellow tenor saxophonist John Coltrane, with whom he recorded the classic Tenor Madness in 1956.

0: Coltrane, of course, people looked at us at the time as sort of rivals because that was the way things are in jazz. Personally, we were great friends. Coltrane was one of my best friends in life. Coltrane's a beautiful person. He's really like a very spiritual guy, and it was a great privilege.
1: Like Coltrane, Sonny Rollins' spiritual side always shaped his music, and over the years he took time away from the scene to reflect, to hone his skills. The most noted sabbatical began in 1959, 2 years of solitary practice on Brooklyn's Williamsburg Bridge, resulting in the 1962 recording, The Bridge.

0: In life, as in music, Sonny Rollins was in a constant state of self-improvement, studying Zen Buddhism in Japan and yoga in India. The loss of his wife, Lucille, in 2004 was devastating in another personal challenge. But in the end, he always returned to his spiritual center, music.
1: That's one of the things that I'm most proud of in my own life, that I was able to heed my own counsel. Even now, people say, why do you practice? You know everything, you know, this kind of stuff. But I'm seeking something higher. So that's why I practice. That's for today. But in life, I'm also seeking, because I've been through a lot in my life. And I was able to stop smoking and stop drinking, stop using drugs. All of those things were very important to me, and they showed me that there's something inside, your inner voice. You have to listen to it. And it's in music. Music is the same way. You know, I get glimpses of it at a time, and it's beautiful.

0: Your new recording, Road Shows Volume 1, you dug into great live performances over the last 30 years or so. How did you evaluate your own recordings? You're so critical. How did you pick the ones you could put on the CD?
1: Well, I was afraid you were going to hit that question.

it wasn't an easy job. My dear wife, I had delegated that to her because she was she had a good musical ear, and it was about 40 plus years you were together. Mm. In this case, I listened to as much as I could, and then I had my producer, Clifton Anderson, he sort of suggested some things. But there's a lot of other things which I haven't listened to, which that was volume one, so hopefully there'll be more.

0: Sonny, what is it you would like to continue to seek beyond putting out some of the great live performances of your career up to this point? What do you still hope to improve upon?
1: Well, you know, I have a feeling that our great music, jazz, has still an important part to play in the evolution of humankind. And I'm involved in trying to create jazz which will further that along.

I'm trying to reach the music myself, just in my own musical creation. There's things I'm still working on, my lost chord. I'm still seeking that. And as I get it more into focus, the whole picture comes into view. You know, and I'm grateful at whatever success I've had, of course, but I see more for me.

The towering saxophonist Sonny Rollins. We spoke to Sonny Rollins in 2008, and he retired from performing in 2014. He passed away on May 25, 2026. Let's get back down on the ground in our New Orleans homeland with a man who also lived in Harlem for much of his career, Danny Barker. The late troubadour has something to say about where cowboys and jazz are saddled to the same horse on American Roots.

0: Back to Basics in 1975 with Willie Nelson, his cowboy epic, The Redheaded Stranger. In that episode, the cowboy shoots the lady because she messed with his horse. Willie Nelson, a jazz influence.
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to the moon at night. We're living a lovely way, dear. Living

0: Billie Holiday, traveling east of the sun and west of the moon. That jazz standard is a well-traveled song, from Ivy League a cappella groups to nightclub torch treatments. 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I'm Nick Spitzer, and this is American Roots from PRX, Public Radio Exchange.
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0: I'm Nick Spitzer. Have you ever wondered about the man behind this voice?
1: This is American Roots from New Orleans. And if you like the music, tell all your friends. But if you don't like the music, don't tell nobody.
0: That's native New Orleans jazz drummer and raconteur Bob French. We'll meet our friend, the Frenchman, a little later this hour as he talks about reconnecting to the traditional music of his family and his return to the big not so easy after Katrina. In a couple of minutes, Bob French will also sing for you Kid Ory's Muskrat Ramble. Plus, we'll hear music from the annual Ponderosa Stomp, sponsored by the Mystic Knights of the Mau Mau. Right now, though, we've got King Oliver's New Orleans Stomp, played and sung by his one-time protege, Louis Armstrong, on American Roots.

0: Bob French, our guest coming up there with his original Tuxedo Jazz Band, singing and playing drums on the Kid Ory tune Muskrat Ramble. Trombonist Kid Ory was one of the first great New Orleans players to move to that burgeoning West Coast jazz scene in Los Angeles in the 1920s. Before that, a 1930 recording in Hollywood with the stars of jazz and country music aligned together, Louis Armstrong and Jimmy Rodgers on Blue Yodel No. 9, all about life down on the corner in Memphis. Here's an old parlor song, long a favorite of New Orleans players, taken on by a daughter of Lake Charles, Louisiana. She built her career as a jazz pianist and singer, also out in the big L.A. It's Nellie Lutcher on American Roots.
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'Cause I know I did you wrong, Bill Bailey. I can't help admit it. 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

0: Nat King Cole on piano, 1947, with Oscar Moore on guitar and Johnny Miller on bass, epitomizing that cool cocktail hour jazz coming from Capitol Records. Nat Cole, also a favorite of our guest this hour, Bob French. And we'll talk with that New Orleans commander of the radio waves and timekeeper of traditional jazz when American Roots returns.
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0: I'm Nick Spitzer. In the late 1940s, several New Orleans Creole jazz men got together in New York City and recorded French songs that were part of early jazz. One song, Les Oignons, The Onions, is about a street vendor advertising his wares in the French Quarter, including Belle Cala Touchot, lovely rice cakes, very hot. This is a new Cajun version of that old New Orleans song, played by Beausoleil on their CD Alligator Purse, and sung by their gros chien, that means big dog, Michael Doucet on American Roots.

0: Elton Purnell, Sket, singing along there with George Lewis and his New Orleans Stompers, shaking out the heebie-jeebies, recorded up north at Rudy Van Gelder's famous New Jersey studio, 1955. When Louis Armstrong recorded that same song in 1926, he accidentally dropped his sheet with the lyrics and scatted instead, and it was the scat that stuck in everyone's mind from then on. Before that, the New Orleans jazz duo Billy and Dee Dee Pierce, husband and wife team, with an ode to hospitalité Creole style in New Orleans, Elaba. Our guest this hour is Bob French, a traditional jazz drummer, local radio host, and trenchant commentator on the New Orleans scene, famous for his love of local music. He and I sat down to talk things over a little while back on a comfy couch before his show at the DBA Club downriver in Faubourg, Marigny. His father, Albert French, was a banjo player, but the band tradition goes back to the original Tuxedo Jazz Orchestra early in the 20th century.
1: 1910, it was started by Oscar Papa Celestan. And it was one of the bands that all the society people used to use.
2: Hello, everybody. This is Papa Celestan speaking to you from the land of jazz. We're playing for you right here in New Orleans.
1: The band was always dressed in tuxedos, and they played all the great halls and great homes. And they actually played the Eisenhower inauguration. And my dad was in the band that time.
0: Now, your dad was a banjo player, right?
1: Correct.
2: Oh, whip that banjo, buddy.

0: And then Celestine died in 54. Eddie Pearson, the trombone player, took it over for a year. He died. And then my dad took it over. And we had it until 1978.
1: And he went out as Papa French?
0: Mm-hmm. Somebody put that name on him.
1: What was your relationship to your father's music when you were young and growing up?
0: Didn't have a relationship because I didn't want to play that BS, as I thought then. And I played R&B. When I started, R&B was popular then.
1: What was wrong with the old jazz?
0: Nothing.
1: Why did you not want to play it?
0: Stupid. I didn't realize how important music was until I tried to play it.

I was living at home. I was still living at home with mom and daddy, and I got forced into it. One night, my dad is getting ready. I got my door closed in the room, and he buzzed in the room. He said, "What your blue suit on? You're going to work with me." I'm like, "Going to work with you?" He said, "Yeah, you know, you don't hog it back to my daddy or nobody's daddy at that time. We were raised. We were not half raised." And we going down there, and so, "You know, Dad, you know, I don't know nothing about this music." And he's like, "I don't work. You'll be all right. You'll be all right." So when I walked in, it was the Fairmont Hotel, right? I got to tell you about this band. Jack Willis, great trumpet player, played with Ray Charles for years. Frog Joseph, one of the greatest trombone players that ever lived. The clarinet player was Joseph Cornbread Thomas. That was his nickname. Great player, great singer, great entertainer. The piano player was Miss Jeanette Kimball, number one piano player in the world as far as playing New Orleans music. And the bass player was the most recorded bass player in the world, Frank Fields. Frank Fields played on every hit that came out of the cities in the 40s, 50s, on, and then my dad.

0: This is a pretty big time band for you to walk into to pick up on drums all of a sudden.
1: That's why I felt like 1 inch tall. I had no confidence, didn't know the music. Frog and Jack told me, don't worry about it, we'll take care of it. First tune, one of them turned around and said, this is how the head of the tune goes. Yeah, okay, and I stumbled through that. As the night would go on, I'm saying, like, you're a dummy. You should know this music. You're in the house with this man all your life. Why don't you know this music? When we got off, I was so embarrassed. I didn't even want to take the money. You know, I should be paying them for putting up with my BS. That day, that night, was a new beginning.

0: It has always been my desire, if I have a band, I always have some youngsters in the band. I saw the band yesterday, got a little kid, 25 years old. I wish they had about 150 million of those. This kid is a godsend. I needed a trumpet player.
1: His name is
0: Shamar Allen. If you can grab the kid, show him the music. He said, well, look, man, you know, there's another life for you to live. I don't care that this kid has dreadlocks. They could be dreadlocks to the ground. But music is important.

0: What happened to you during the flood, the catastrophe?
1: I was smart for once in my life. I never left the city of New Orleans in all the years I've been here. Never. Because when there was a hurricane, you just batted the thing down and we hung, you know. But talking about this storm, I said, I think I'm going. I started packing, got my little symbols. I'll be gone 3 or 4 days and we'll be back, you know. I stayed away 5 months. 5 months too long. And I wound up in D.C., outside of D.C., in Accokeek, Maryland. Great little place to live. But I was born here. I'm going to die here. I can't live there and do what I do here. Wasn't no music there. Wasn't any of the food that I was accustomed to eating at. Wasn't no more.

0: So, Bob, what is music able to do for the future of the city?
1: Well, if we got music, we got life. You know, if we ain't got no music, we ain't got no life. If I quit playing music, Nick, I'ma die. It's the only reason why I came back to New Orleans, to play some music. You know, because I think that I have something to say. This is one of the greatest cities in the world. Even with the ills that we have, this is a great city. I encourage anybody who has never been here to come and see. I encourage people who've been here to come back again. And not only come back again, but come back again and again and again.

There's a great thing that's going on between Harry Connick Jr., Branford Marcellus, and their manager, Anne Marie Wilkinson. They're building houses down in the Musicians Village, Habitat Humanity, with them. They're doing all they can to make homes for musicians. I have a home that's built already. I can't move in my house because I don't have any lights. I have a nice big yard. I hope to have a big barbecue pit out, and when you come in, I'll have it smoking, and I'll cook some barbecue, and we can sit in the lawn chairs in the back, because I'm going to grow some trees or whatever in the back. And hey, come and see me.

0: Bob French, the jazz drummer, radio host, and social critic. He was New Orleans' most beloved curmudgeon, and he moved into his new home in Musician's Village in the Ninth Ward shortly after our interview back in 2009. Bob passed away in November 2012. The original Tuxedo Jazz Band is now led by his nephew, Gerald French. We miss Bob. Coming up, a musical sampler of New Orleans' tribute to old-time rock and soul, the Ponderosa Stomp, when American Roots returns.
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6: I'm Nick Spitzer, and this is American Roots. New Orleans has a lot of festivals. Of course, the Jazz Fest is known worldwide. But there was once a homegrown tribute to the unsung heroes of rock and roll, R&B, and soul, led by the dedicated Dr. Ike and his Mystic Knights of the Mau Mau. The Ponderosa Stomp featured performances from Wanda Jackson to Syl Johnson and Barbara Lynn. And the name Ponderosa Stomp was inspired by blues man Lazy Lester. Let's take a trip to the Ponderosa Stomp, starting with Lazy Lester's harmonica on the tune of the same name.

From Fort Worth, Texas, the black rockabilly artist Ray Sharp with his hit Linda Lou, 1959. And before that, Barefootin', the 1966 hit by New Orleans R&B singer Robert Parker with our old running buddy Deacon John on guitar. All three appeared at the 2009 Ponderosa Stomp at House of Blues here in New Orleans. The Stomp's been on hiatus since 2019. Before we leave you, we remember a few legendary late New Orleanians and friends, including guitarist and singer Snooks Eaglin, who we'll hear in a few minutes, and Antoinette Cato, the widow of R&B singer, entertainer Ernie Cato. She ran the club named after his greatest hit, the Mother-in-Law Lounge. It's now run by Kermit Ruffins. Antoinette was a one-woman cultural, economic, social, and spiritual movement. We miss her so much, and I want to dedicate one of Ernie Cato's love songs to her memory, Antoinette Cato, That Certain Girl, on American Roots.

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Snook Sieglin, the beloved guitarist who passed away at age 73 on February 18th, 2009, singing a song written for him by the jazz archivist Dick Allen. I'm a country boy down in New Orleans. Snooks was recorded as a blind street singer and later did R&B for Imperial Records and more recently Blacktop Records. Maybe he was best loved in New Orleans for his monthly appearances at the Rockin' Bowl. Farewell to Snooks on American Roots.

Our program is produced at Tulane University School of Liberal Arts here in New Orleans. Special thanks to Stephen Smith and Kate Ellis of American Radio Works for recording my conversation with Bob French. Margaret Howes was contributing producer for our feature on jazz saxophonist Sonny Rollins. His interview was recorded by Jack Schloop. Our team back then included Maureen Loughran,

Ryan Maeyama, Jason Ryan, Lauren Callahan, and Jason Saul. The program was updated by Olivia Broslowski. 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

0: Well, hey there. 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Radio for music people. I'm Bob Paper Guy, your cordial host of the Archives. And this morning, we've got a lot of great stuff planned for you, as we hopefully do every Sunday morning between 8 and 10 a.m. We will continue our summer series, the Summer of Gloria, right around 9:30, with a version of that classic garage rock band song. Again, that's coming up right around 9:30. We'll also take a bit of a train ride across Canada, remembering the Festival Express, which was a very interesting way to travel from town to town across the great Canadian countryside. Instead of taking an airplane, they took a train. A lot of artists and a lot of interesting stories to be had from that train ride, and we'll dip into some of the music of that and some of the stories as well. So stick around, and we will begin the program in earnest in just about 1 minute.
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Hold Your Head Up, the music of Argent here on WTMD, a song written by the band's bass player, gentleman by the name of Chris White. He came over to Argent along with Rod Argent, who, of course, named the band after himself. Both of those guys were in the Zombies, and they had quite a prolific songwriting relationship and partnership. Chris White writing that song, although much like the Beatles did before them, all the songs were credited to Rod Argent and Chris White, just like Lennon and McCartney did with the songwriting credits. And right before Argent, we heard from Elton John, going all the way back to the Elton John album, a song called Empty Sky. And that was a song that really didn't catch on at first. It was one that I can remember hearing living in Denver, and maybe hearing it two times on the radio, and then it just stopped being played. And it wasn't until about 3 years later, after Elton John became much more well-known and more popular, that song was resurrected and began showing up on the radio from time to time. Empty Sky, Elton John. Crabby Appleton right before that, a band that essentially is a one-hit wonder, and featuring an artist by the name of Michael Fennelly. And from Crabby Appleton, we heard Piece by Piece. That was not the hit. The hit was a song called Go Back, which cracked the top 40. But after that, you know, they just put out another one or two albums, but kind of faded away into obscurity. Michael Fennelly making a couple of solo albums that didn't do what he had hoped they would do, which of course would be becoming very popular and charting high and probably making a little bit of coin. But the debut Crabby Appleton album, certainly one worth picking up. And we started off with The Pretty Things, the album SF Sorrow, an album that was essentially a rock opera. And a lot of people say that that was the first really well-known rock opera. It was predated The Who and Tommy by anywhere from 6 months to a year. And Pete Townsend vehemently denies that he was influenced by The Pretty Things and SF Sorrow in any way, shape, or form. So I guess we can take Pete for his word on that. You know, why would he mislead us for something like that? Well, I guess there are a couple of reasons, but we won't go into that. Good morning. How are you? I'm Bob the Paper Guy, and you're listening to the Underground Archives here on WTMD. And a little bit, we'll get to our train ride across Canada, the Festival Express, many carloads of relatively famous musicians going from one side of the country to the other, starting off, I believe, in Toronto, and then hitting the rails all the way, hopefully, to Vancouver, which actually didn't happen. They didn't get to Vancouver because they couldn't secure a place to play, but that was the plan. I think the closest they got to Vancouver was somewhere in the middle of the country, maybe Winnipeg. But that was the idea, to go from coast to coast. And along the way, some fun stories, some great jam sessions, and some wonderful music. And we'll get to that in just a little bit. Right now, though, I am thinking we can check out some Wishbone Ash from the album Wishbone 4, which was the last Wishbone Ash album that included the entire lineup. And from that record, it's Doctor.

We go home on Monday. But I want to tell you, we've not had a gas this time. It's really been a gas.

0: From one of the greatest live albums ever recorded. That is Humble Pie rocking the Fillmore. They appeared there as the support act for Lee Michaels and kind of blew Mr. Michaels right off the stage. And I'm sure Lee Michaels was probably thinking, I never want to follow these guys again because they were just so, so good that night. Rocking the Fillmore, I Don't Need No Doctor, Humble Pie, on the Underground Archives. And how many times have you said, I don't need no doctor until you do? Yeah, I think I am somewhat famous for that, much to the chagrin of people who were closest to me. Bob, go see the doctor. Well, I don't need no doctor until I do. Anyway, we also heard from the Beatles with Dr. Robert, great song from the Fab Four. And we had another Doctor song in there as well. This one coming from Wishbone Ash, their fourth album. Song simply called Doctor. That was the last album. That was the original lineup of the band. And they have, over the years, well, had a number of lineups and actually split into two different Wishbone Ash camps where, depending on who was touring at the time, you didn't know who you were going to get. So great band, though, Wishbone Ash, one that I've seen a couple of times. And with the original lineup back in the day, and very, very, very good band to see live. Take a pause here. We'll come back with a little bit of something from Joe Walsh and the James Gang. It's the Underground Archives on WTMD.
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0: Dropping a couple of bombs here on Sunday morning. The Police, Bombs Away. And right before that, it was Roxy Music, the Bob Medley, B-O-B, Bob Medley, which stands for Bombs Over Britain. And also we heard the Bomber Medley from the James Gang, from the album The James Gang Rides Again. What a magnificent piece of work that record is. James Gang and James Gang Rides Again. The James Gang, never the same after Joe Walsh left the group. He was the spark plug for their greatest music, their greatest success. And, of course, he went on to a lot of success on his own as a solo artist and also as a member of the Eagles. Now he is a elder statesman and the brother-in-law of Ringo Starr. So, yeah, Joe Walsh. Leading a charmed life, one would suspect. I'm Bob the Paper Guy, and this is the Underground Archives that you're listening to. And we will be hitting the rails here in just a moment. The conductor will be collecting your tickets, so have them ready to be stamped and punched. And we'll continue with the archives in less than a minute.
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0: Well, good morning, and thank you for tuning in to the Underground Archives here on Radio for Music People, commercial-free WTMD. And right now, we are getting on board the Festival Express, a train ride that essentially started out as a coast-to-coast train ride featuring, well, a number of artists who we have come to know and love. Over the years, this is back in 1970 when the festival got started, the summer of 1970, and somebody had the great idea. It would be a lot of fun to, instead of like, you know, hopping on planes, just to get on a train and keep on going straight across the country, which they kind of did. Didn't work out quite exactly as they had planned or envisioned, but how often in life does that happen where things turn out a little different than what you would hope they would have? But this was a train ride across Canada taken by some of America's most popular rock bands of the time. People like the Grateful Dead and Janis Joplin, The Band, the Flying Burrito Brothers, Buddy Guy, Delaney and Bonnie and Friends, and a whole lot of other people were part of the train ride. And what a train it was, too. It was chartered by the Canadian National Railways, and it had a total of 14 cars, so it wasn't just any small thing. 14 train cars, two engines, one diner, five sleepers, two lounge cars, two flat cars, a baggage car, and one car for the staff. And the journey began, again, in 1970. On the eastern part of the country in, I guess, Toronto is where they would have started. I think they had essentially wanted to start in Montreal, but they had some troubles with the city, and they had to move to, well, Montreal. They moved from Montreal to Toronto, and the tickets for one day at Exhibition Stadium, well, they were $10, and one day advance tickets, yeah, $10, and $9 for if you bought them ahead of time. A two-day ticket was $16, and they had a pretty good crowd in the Toronto segment of the show. About 37,000 people showed up. There had been, like so many rock concerts in the late 60s and into the 70s, troubles and riots with people charging that, or saying that the people were charging too much for tickets and that they were ripping off the public, things of that nature. And in order to get the Toronto show going, Jerry Garcia, on the fly, kind of set up a free concert where people who didn't have tickets could go to the free concert. And then later in the day, the bands that had played at the free part of the show came back to the Exhibition Stadium and played there as well. And that seemed to quiet down a lot of the crowd noise and a lot of the complaints. And they went from Toronto to Winnipeg and to Calgary. They also had planned on going to Edmonton in Vancouver. And that one, well, that never happened. The tour plans were dropped from that early on because they couldn't secure a venue to do the show. And if you don't have a venue, it's kind of hard to do a show. And there were a couple of bands that weren't on the train that appeared at the first show, including 10 Years After and A Traffic. They were not part of the train ride, but they did play a couple of songs on the opening show. So let's start off with 10 Years After, how they might have sounded in Toronto during the Festival Express.
3: We're going to do a blues. This is

89.7 WTMD, Janis Joplin, and right before that, it was 10 years after both bands, part of the Festival Express, and definitely putting out great performances there. Janis Joplin on the train ride across Canada, performing some of her very last shows. She would pass away a couple of months after her performances on the Festival Express, but she apparently, by all accounts, was in good form, very happy throughout the train ride, and basically having a really good time. And unfortunately, that good time ended in tragedy later in the year. We'll have more music from the Festival Express. Right now, we're going to hop off the train for a minute to get in our look at the Summer of Gloria. We'll be doing the Summer of Gloria all summer long, where every Sunday, right about this time, 9:30, we'll be playing a version of that classic garage rock song originally done by Van Morrison and Them, covered by a lot of people over the years, and some of the covers actually pretty stunning and really, really good. Here's one that comes from a band known as the Hombres, a little bit of a Tex-Mex feel to what they've done with the song. And these guys were pretty much a garage rock band out of Memphis, Tennessee. They had an album out, just one, during the course of their career called Let It Out, Let It All Hang Out. And the Hombres taking on, well, Gloria, with an interesting kind of midpoint that I won't tell you what it is. You'll immediately recognize it when you hear it. It's Gloria from the Hombres on the Summer of Gloria on the Underground Archives.

make it all right. Come walking down my street, come up to my house,

And there you have it, the Hombres and their version of Gloria from an album they put out in, I guess, like 1970. And, or maybe it was even earlier than that, 1968, I'm sorry, 1968 for the album Let It Out. And they kind of interpolated the Birds 8 miles High in the middle of the song, kind of a little bit of a twist, and really a pretty good version from the group out of Memphis, Tennessee. They didn't make much of a splash, you know, beyond the first album, and even that was perhaps one that was not overly well accepted, but they were an interesting band nonetheless. We'll have another version of Gloria for you next Sunday, right about the same time, right around 9:30, here on the Underground Archives. What's it going to be? Well, you'll have to tune in and find out. There are so many cool versions of that song, and we'll get another one for you next Sunday. Right now, we're getting ready to hop back on the train, talking about the Festival Express, the train that, went across Canada. It turned out to be a big, big party, more than anything else. Of course, the artists on the train all played at the shows that they did, and a lot of jam sessions on the train as they were riding from location to location. And from all accounts, lots of alcohol, lots of liquor consumed during that train ride as well. Jerry Garcia, in particular, was saying that he doesn't remember a whole lot about the trip because he was basically drunk for a good portion, if not the entire portion, of the festival. So we'll actually get to some Grateful Dead right now as part of the Festival Express. It's WTMD. Good morning.

0: Oh, there you go, Buddy Guy, a very much younger Buddy Guy back in 1970, tearing up the stage as part of the Festival Express, playing for some very appreciative Canadian audiences. And yeah, really, really digging that one, the Buddy Guy Band. And Buddy Guy still still kicking and still playing all these years later. Rather amazing. Well, we've got time for one more here on the archives this morning, and we'll finish up the Festival Express segment with one from the new Riders of the Purple Sage. They were on the train, of course, sometimes referred to as the Grateful Dead's little brothers, because they kind of cross-pollinated each other. But let us finish up with the new Riders.
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0: 89.7 WTMD, an album that Stephen Stills and Neil Young did back, I believe, right around 1976, Long May You Run. And that was an album that they toured behind, and an album that wasn't the friendliest of terms on Stephen Stills and Neil Young's part. Neil Young actually abandoning the concert series that they were doing, the set of shows that they were doing halfway through, leaving Stephen Stills to finish the tour all by himself. Noah Kahan right before that with Doors on WTMD. And coming out of the Underground Archives this morning, we heard from New Riders of the Purple Sage, Buddy Guy, and the band, and that Festival Express being called the longest party in rock and roll history. And yeah, indeed, seems like it was. I'm Bob the Paper Guy. Thanks for tuning in this morning. And we've got plenty of great music to get to here in the 10 o'clock hour. Some raconteurs on the way. And you might be wondering what else. And I'm happy to tell you that we've got some Courtney Barnett and some brand new music from the Jayhawks as well. All that coming up for you in the 10 o'clock hour this morning on TMD.
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0: 89.7 WTMD, the music of Little Lungs, Baltimore music, and Dragon Fruit. And right before that, we were listening to some Guster and Jesse Wells and Fiona Apple as well. All that for you on a Sunday morning. Good morning to you. I'm Bob the Paper Guy, hanging out until 12 o'clock noon. And I wanted to remind you that we are ending the end of our fiscal year. That happens on Tuesday. So if you can steer your way clear to possibly make a contribution by that particular date, midnight on Tuesday, your contribution would be greatly appreciated, and we would be able to finish up the fiscal year on a strong note, well positioned for the new fiscal year that begins on July 1st. And perhaps you are a big fan of weekend programming, our specialty programming, like the Underground Archives that you heard earlier this morning. And if you would like that kind of programming to continue, please make that contribution today or before the end of the year. WTMD.org is how you do it. And thank you for supporting Radio for Music People. Got some new music from the Jayhawks on the way in about 30 seconds.
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0: And if you are a fan of the Jayhawks like I am, you've been waiting a while for some new music from the guys in the band, and they have returned with a new album, which they are calling Sanctuary Park. And from that, this is the lead single, Keeping Our Heads Above Water, new music on your home for Total Music Discovery, WTMD.

Courtney Barnett getting into a chill little groove there, and I suppose saving $23 a week or more making your own coffee at home could do that for you. Depreston is the song that we heard. Raconteurs right before that. Now That You're Gone, also in that mix this morning. One from Freddie Johnston, his album Neon Repairman, which came out back in 2014. Really, a really good record. And we heard from that one, Baby, Baby Come Home. The title cut, Neon Repairman, is one that you have to hear if you're a fan of, like, the Wichita Lineman. This is kind of like an updated version of the Wichita Lineman, Neon Repairman. But we heard Baby, Baby Come Home, and great music from a highly underrated singer-songwriter, Freddie Johnston. And also in that set, brand new music from the Jayhawks. They've got a brand new album coming out at the end of August. It is called Sanctuary Park, album number 12 for the Minneapolis band. And they'll be in our neck of the woods come October. And they'll be down at the Lincoln Theater, October 21st. That's a Wednesday evening. So nice to have new music from the Jayhawks, and nice to see them back on the road. It's been a while, and looking forward to, you know, catching them down in D.C. in October. Let's continue on now with music from Langhorne Slim. This one, Rock and Roll.

0: A little bit of Charlie Morris for you there. That's How I Roll. Langhorne Slim with Rock and Roll, but no Hoochie Coo. Langhorne Slim on WTMD. Good morning. I'm Bob the Paper Guy. Delighted to be here with you, and we'll be sharing music up until 12 o'clock this afternoon. Dave Z coming up at noon, and he'll be the marathon man today. He has got a long day ahead of him. He will be on the air all the way up until 7 o'clock. So today, I guess, besides being a National Tapioca Pudding Day, it is National Dave Z on WTMD Day. And thinking about tapioca pudding, I used to work with a guy who could never say tapioca. He always called it topioco. We tried to make him say it right, but he never could. Topioco, tapioca, what's the difference? It's kind of like the Three Stooges when they could never say Worcestershire sauce, you know, but eventually they always got it right. Well, let's take a short pause here. We'll come back with some music that is brand new. Johnny Blue Skies and the Dark Clouds with Situation, up and coming.
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0: 89.7 WTMD, some brand new music there from The Revivalist. They've got a new album coming out on July 24th. It's going to be called Get It Honest, and from that album, we just heard the single Heartstop. The album, by the way, is available for pre-order right now, and again, coming out in July, July 24th. Right before that, music from Michigander and Superglue, one of the early songs from the Michigander catalog. And perhaps a song you heard here first on TMD, your home for total music discovery. I'm Bob the Paper Guy. Thank you so much for letting me be a part of your Sunday morning. And you and I will be together for the remainder of this hour up until 12 o'clock. And coming up at noon, it is Dave Z, who we're calling the Marathon Man today, because he will be with you, well, all the way up until 7 o'clock. Yes, a Dave Z Marathon here on WTMD. He'll have plenty of great music for you all afternoon long. And I will have for you coming up here shortly some music from Garbage, Big Thief, Deer Tick, and Citizen Cope as well. So stick around for all that good music. And we'll kick off our next set in just a couple of seconds with music from The Hold Steady.
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Finishing up that set of music with something new from Deer Tick, their latest album, Coin-O-Matic, which came out earlier this month, June 5th. And from the record, we heard Mary Singletary, the lead single, Citizen Cope right before that with Hurricane Waters, a great song from Citizen Cope that Richie Havens has covered to a pretty good effect, and the Hold Steady, Stuck Between Stations, in the mix as well. And we've got some great music coming up for you, like right about now, starting off the next set with Garbage and Stupid Girl. It's TMD.

0: There you go. A little bit of Led Zeppelin for you. Actually, a couple of debut albums right there. Led Zeppelin from 1969, their debut record. And I Can't Quit You, Baby, a song written by Willie Dixon and recorded live in the studio for the debut record. And right before that, it was Garbage, another debut album. This one coming from 1995. A Shirley Manson on the vocals, the Fiery Redhead. And Butch Vig on the drums. He also co-produced the album. And as you probably are aware, Butch Vig also producing a lot of albums over the years, including Nirvana, the Smashing Pumpkins, L7, Sonic Youth, and others. A very talented individual, and a great song from the band Stupid Girl and Garbage here on WTMD. I'm Bob the Paper Guy. Thanks for tuning in. Dave Z on the way at the top of the hour, and coming up here in just a matter of 30 seconds or so, we've got some music from Sharon Van Etten, Brandon Flowers, and a whole lot more. So stay with us. The music continues in just a second, or two, or three.
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That new music from Brandon Flowers from his new record called Thrasher. That will be out in August, August 21st. Kind of a country-sounding song and a country-ish kind of album as well. And, of course, we know Brandon from The Killers, and he's going to be on tour, touring behind that record. We'll be able to catch him at the 930 Club down in D.C., on September 20th, right before Brandon Flowers. We heard music from New York's Big Thief and one of my favorites from that band called Incomprehensible, and Sharon Van Etten and The Attachment Theory right before that with Afterlife, all for you on a Sunday morning. And right now, let's turn our attention to our friends Thom Yorke and Company, Radiohead.

0: Radiohead from their absolutely incredibly successful third album called OK Computer. That came out in 1997, a record that the Rolling Stone called a stunning art rock tour de force. And at that point in time, a lot of critics began comparing Radiohead to Pink Floyd, especially thematically anyway, to the Dark Side of the Moon, which may or may not have been a comparison that Thom Yorke was particularly fond of. And we heard Lucky from Radiohead. And we'll finish up here in just a moment with some Jack White. Stand by.
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0: And I do believe that's going to do it for me for this Sunday morning. I'm Bob the Paper Guy. Thank you so much for letting me be a part of your Sunday. Dave Z is standing by, the Marathon Man, as we were calling him today. Dave with you all the way up until 7 o'clock this evening. And he'll have, tons and tons of great WTMD music to enjoy. And later in the evening, our specialty programming, we'll be able to enjoy the blues program with Bob Seckinger and a Detour with Paul Hartman coming up at 10. So stay tuned for all that great programming, all that fun music, and I will drop you off with this one from Jack White. You enjoy the rest of your Sunday.

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From their sixth studio album entitled Big Modern. Have to accentuate it since it's all capitalized. That was music from Goose with Good to Be here on 89.7 WTMD. You can catch Goose later on this evening. They're going to be playing Merriweather Post Pavilion. It's an evening with Goose and just Goose and thousands and thousands and thousands of their fans and friends. We also had music from the Pretenders in there with Message of Love. Good afternoon. I am Dave Z. Once again, today I will be in for Megan B. Normally her show is going from 3 to 6. I will be covering that, as well as her new music show, which is on from 6 to 7. I'll be covering that as well. So it's an afternoon of Dave Z here on TMD. Hopefully you don't mind. Coming up shortly, I'm going to feature music from Slow Pulp, the latest from them. We'll get some Echo and the Bunnymen, as well as Frightened Rabbit. I'm just in the mood for some Frightened Rabbit. So that's coming up in just a few short minutes. But right now, here's Ty Segall. It's Possession. It's TMD.

The late Scott Hutchinson said that song, it's a big, confident rock song about helplessness. I like that juxtaposition. That was Frightened Rabbit with the Woodpile here on 89.7 WTMD. You can find that off the band's fourth album, Pedestrian Verse, which came out in 2012. We also had music in there from Ty Segall with Possession. Let's move on to some new music from the band Slow Pulp. They have a new album coming out called Melody, due out on September 18th. It is the follow-up to their highly praised 2023 sophomore album, Yard. This is called Better Man. It's total music discovery from Slow Pulp on TMD.

0: Thank you so much. Thank you for not leaving.
1: I love that. Thank you for not leaving. That is music from Barnes Courtney with Fire, recorded, I believe, at a live lunch he did with us a few years back here at TMD. Had Echo and the Bunnymen's The Cutter in there as well. The Cutter is a song you can find off their 1983 album, Porcupine. We also had some Suki Waterhouse, as well as new music from Slow Pulp. The new album, Melody, is due out on September 18th. And if you would like to see Slow Pulp live, they'll be at the 930 Club on November 9th. I am Dave Z. I'm going to keep the chatting to a minimum, as I've got plenty of hours to be with you, and I'm sure you're probably sick of my voice. So coming up, I've got the latest from the band Editors. We'll get a long, long, long song on from the Stone Roses, one of those bathroom break songs, as well as some Cage the Elephant. Cigarette Daydreams is coming up next on TMD.
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Ride Lonesome. It's music from Beck on 89.7 WTMD. That is also the title of his tour, which will be hitting the Anthem in D.C. on October 25th. Nobody knows if there's a full album following the single, but I'm starting to think there is. Hopefully there is. I want there to be one, since his last album of original material came out in 2019. We also had music in there from Cage the Elephant with Cigarette Daydreams. I've got that bathroom break song coming on from the Stone Roses in just a few short minutes. Here's the latest from the post-punk band Editors from England. This is called Call It In. It's new music on TMD.

0: 89.7 WTMD, built around the loop of James Brown's Funky Drummer and a song that was the biggest selling independent single of 1989 in the UK. That was the Stone Roses with Fool's Gold. It is 89.7 WTMD. Also had Editors in there with Call It In. Still waiting on word on a full album. They just dropped that song on us about a month or so ago, maybe a month and a half. Hopefully the full album is going to sound like that. It's going back more to their post-punk roots, I guess you could say, from their early 2000s. I am Dave Z. I hope you're enjoying your Sunday. A lot of great music on the way. Included will be a band that will be at the next First Thursday, which will be happening not this Thursday, but a week on Thursday. So it's technically a second Thursday. Yeah. Anyways, one of those bands that will be performing there, I'll have music from them. We'll also get some Dead in there as well with Mood Ring. And coming up in just a few short seconds, The Police, Murder by Numbers, here on TMD.
1: I don't want a laugh track in the morning. I don't want people yelling at me. I don't like long commercial sets where commercials are screaming at you for attention. I want music. 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I want perspective. 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

0: Late Night Mountains, all that. That is music from Rat Boys on 89.7 WTMD. Of course, Rat Boys will be one of three bands that will be performing at the next First Thursday, which is happening on July 9th, which is a good thing because apparently we're going to get hit by a tremendous heat wave starting next week. So we'll get into that more. But regardless, the next First Thursday is happening July 9th at the Canton Waterfront Park. It will feature the band you just heard, Rat Boys, as well as Blessing Jolie and the Fitzky Brothers. I am really, really, really looking forward to this First Thursday. It's probably one of my favorite lineups, well, in about a year or two. Yeah, it's going to be a blast. Hopefully we'll see you there. We also had music in there from Dead with Mood Ring. I am Dave Z. I hope your Sunday afternoon is going great. I've got some music from Bleachers on the way. We'll get brand new music from Phoebe Bridgers, and I mean brand new, was just released a couple of days ago, as well as Blast in the Past. I'll feature a song from the Mighty Lemon Drops. I was about to say the Mighty Mighty Lemon Drops, but that's confusing two bands together. I'll feature music from the Mighty Lemon Drops in about 15 minutes or so here on TMD.
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It's Total Music Discovery here on 89.7 WTMD with the latest from Phoebe Bridgers. Lost Boys is the name of that track, and you can find it off her third studio album, Lost Weekend, which is her first since 2020's Punisher. The album is coming out on August 14th. She is touring in support of it, but literally the tickets went on sale, I think, in the middle of June, June 12th or something like that, and literally pretty much every show on her tour is already completely sold out, and that includes the one at the Capital One Arena on September 29th. Hopefully you're able to score some tickets. We also had music from Rilo Kiley in there, as well as Bleachers with Tiny Moves. I want to play that Mighty Lemon Drops song for you, but I'm going to hold off for just about three more minutes because I do think we need some Dandy Warhols. Here's Not If You Were the Last Junkie on Earth on TMD.

0: Pressing Strings, covering the Zeppelin classic Going to California. It's 89.7 WTMD. You can catch Pressing Strings later on tonight. They'll be at the Forgotten 50 Distilling in Berlin. They'll be there later on this evening, I believe. And then you can catch them here in Baltimore as they'll be part of the Woodshed Fest that's going on July 26th at the Baltimore Museum of Industry. We also had the Mighty Lemon Drops in there with Inside Out. Love that song. I played it for you maybe 2 weeks ago and really couldn't get it out of my head, so decided to play it for you once again. Such a great band. I wish they made it bigger than what they eventually did. Sadly, they are no longer. We also had music from the Dandy Warhols in there with Not If You Were the Last Junkie on Earth. I am Dave Z, and I've got another cover song on the way from Cake. They're going to be covering a Black Sabbath classic next on TMD.
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wanted to feature a deeper cut from The Cure's library for you, so we went back some 41 years to their album The Head on the Door for that song Push here on 89.7 WTMD. It's crazy to think that The Cure are celebrating their 50th anniversary this year. They got together as a band way back in the year 1976. Yes, 50 years. When we celebrated our 200th anniversary as a nation, they were just getting together as a band. And now it's 250 years here and 50 years as a band. Kind of copacetic, isn't it? We also had Cake's cover of the Black Sabbath classic War Pigs in there. I am Dave Z, and I've got music from Wednesday on the way. Here's Noah Kahan. It's Doors. It's TMD.

0: From their 2025 release, Bleeds, it's Wednesday with Townies. This is 89.7 WTMD. Townies are currently doing a tour here in the States. They'll finish it off at July 24th at the Newport Folk Festival. Then they'll be hitting Europe through August and a little bit of September, taking a break of maybe 3 or 4 days and starting a new tour off with Mannequin Pussy that's going to be kicking off in North Carolina on October 30th. Sadly, none of those shows will be coming into our area, which is a bit of a bummer. We also had Noah Kahan in there with Doors. I am Dave Z, and we're going to get right back into the music in about 15 seconds with some Mumford & Sons here on TMD.
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Lucy Dacus, Planting Tomatoes, it's 89.7 WTMD. She released that back on Record Store Day back in April, was it? I don't know. Time is really flying. It's hard to believe that we're literally almost through half of the 2026 calendar year. It just felt like yesterday was New Year's, didn't it? We also had some Blind Melon in there with No Rain. I say it every time I play some Blind Melon. Still, one of my favorite tours that I saw at Hammer Jack's was the 120 Minutes tour with Blind Melon, Alive, Public Image Limited, and Big Audio Dynamite. That was a blast from the past. I am Dave Z. On the way, we'll hit some Disposable Heroes of Hypocrisy going deep into the TMD library. Also, new music from Broken Social Scene and a classic from the Smiths. Speaking of new music, here's the latest from the Canadian band Kiwi Junior. This is called Blowing Up. It's new music on TMD.

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2: One Nation under God has turned into one nation under the influence of one drug. Television, the drug of the nation, breeding ignorance and feeding radiation on television.

Is it the reflector or the director? Does it imitate us or do we imitate it? Because a child watches 1,500 murders before he's 12 years old.

demonic language, like virtually spotless, fresh, frozen, light, yet filling, and military intelligence have become standard. TV is a place where phrases are redefined, like recessions and necessary downturns.

Formed by Michael Frante back in the early 90s, that is Disposable Heroes of Hypocrisy with Television, the Drug of the Nation, a song that holds as much merit now as it did when it was released some 30-plus years ago. Also, the latest from the Canadian band Kiwi Jr., Blowing Up was the name of the track. It's also the name of the new album, which is due out on August 14th. Speaking of new albums, let's feature a track off the latest from Broken Social Scene's latest. This is called Only the Good. 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

found a doctor to figure me out. Opened up my head and let him walk around. I already knew about all the things that he found, but I guess it's good I got a name for it now. They call it

0: Based out of Annapolis, but originally from Mayo, Maryland, that is Alexander Peters with the Cheap Seats here on 89.7 WTMD. Had Joe P. as well as the Smiths classic, That Joke Isn't Funny Anymore. That, of course, was from their Meat Is Murder album, and started it all off with the latest from Broken Social Scene from their album Remember the Humans. That was called Only the Good. Now, you can catch Broken Social Scene along with Metric and Stars. All three of them will be playing together, although separately, but on the same bill, at the Anthem in D.C. on August 1st. I am Dave Z. I've got new music from Wishy on the way, and we'll go deep into the library for a classic from Depeche Mode. Coming up next, though, my favorite song from Wilco. It's off the album Yankee Hotel Foxtrot, and it is so, so good. And yes, it's coming up next on TMD.
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What a great, fun, poppy, alternative song that I absolutely love. That is new music from the Indianapolis, Indiana band Wishy with Lovesick here on TMD. You'll be able to find it off their sophomore release, Nature's Pill, which is due out on October 2nd. We also had music in there from Wilco with one of my favorite songs from them, I Am Trying to Break Your Heart. I remember the first time I put on Yankee Hotel Foxtrot and that song came on, I knew at that moment I was in for something really, really special. Hopefully you felt the same way as well. Speaking of special, here's a great song from The Last Dinner Party. This is The Killer speaking. It is TMD.

0: A song that is heavily influenced by Spandau Ballet's To Cut a Long Story Short, which was released in 1980. That is Depeche Mode with Just Can't Get Enough here on 89.7 WTMD. Apparently, Vince Clark from Depeche Mode wasn't into dance music at the time, but the Spandau Ballet song turned him around, and Depeche Mode ended up producing the song you just heard. We also had The Last Dinner Party in there with This Is The Killer Speaking. Our next First Thursday is not coming up this Thursday, which would be the first Thursday of July. It will actually be on July 9th, which is a good thing because apparently we are going to be hit by a massive heat wave come next week with temperatures apparently going to be close to 106. Ouch. Hopefully that heat wave will have subsided and moved on by July 9th, which is when the next First Thursday will be taking place at the Canton Waterfront Park. It will be we will have bands Rat Boys, the Fitzky Brothers, as well as the artist Blessing Jolie there. And I'll be featuring the latest from Blessing Jolie next on TMD.
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0: Freaking Out. That is the latest from Michigander on 89.7 WTMD. You'll find that off his album Over Before You Know It, which is due out on July 31st. And of course, you can catch Jason Singer, a.k.a. Michigander, when he's at the Anthem in D.C. or the Atlantis, let me get that right, the Atlantis in D.C. on November 7th. Had some Matthew Sweet in there as well with Girlfriend. I am Dave Z. I am in for Megan today. I hope you don't mind. This is a wonderful Sunday, and I've got some great music to get you through this Sunday afternoon. On the way, brand new music from Robin Hitchcock. We'll also get a deeper cut from Psychedelic Furs you may not have heard in quite some time. I love bringing those out from time to time. But coming up next, I've got music from Semisonic. Closing Time is on the way on TMD.
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Going back to the year 1982 for that classic from the Psychedelic Furs, it's President Gas on 89.7 WTMD. If you follow lyrics and read those lyrics, they kind of hold merit today, some 40 years later. We also had Semisonic in there with Closing Time. It's time for some new music from Robin Hitchcock, but before I start the song, it's funny, I always categorize bands or artists together. For example, whenever I think of Rush, I also think of the other Canadian power trio, Triumph. They have nothing to do with one another, except they're both Canadian. And for some reason in my head, I make those connections. Now, when I think of Robin Hitchcock, I also think of Lou Reed or Lloyd Cole. I'm saying that because I'm going to be featuring music from Lou Reed and Lloyd Cole in just a few short seconds. But right now, it is the latest from Robin Hitchcock. This is called I Am This Thing. It's new music on TMD.

0: building a better Baltimore with some great Baltimore music. That is Modern Nomad. Leave your name and number here on 89.7 WTMD. Had music from Lou Reed in there with Vicious, as well as Lloyd Cole and the Commotions' Perfect Skin, and started it all off with brand new music from Robin Hitchcock. I Am This Thing is the name of the track. Now, if you didn't know, Robin Hitchcock stopped by Alex on the morning show a couple of weeks ago and played some songs, talked about his new album, The Confuser, which is coming out shortly, as well as a forthcoming book called Stranded in the Future. If you want to check any of that whole segment out, it's available on our website. Just go to WTMD.org and you'll see a little click down window or a window that basically says Robin Hitchcock, The Confuser, and Stranded in the Future on The Morning Show. And then you can hear the whole 15-minute segment. It's really entertaining. Anything that Robin Hitchcock does is honestly really entertaining. I am Dave Z. I am in for Megan today, and I've got music on the way from the English Beat. We'll get some Mama in there, and believe it or not, brand new music, which is kind of isn't new music, but I'll give the whole history of that shortly. New music from Butthole Surfers. Yes, all of that is coming up shortly on TMD.
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Now that is really crunchy. That was music from First Thursday alumnus Mama with Rockstar here on 89.7 WTMD. Also had the English Beat in there as well with Best Friend. Every time I listen to the English Beat, makes me want to watch a John Hughes film for some reason. I wonder why. I am Dave Z, and right now I've got brand new music, sort of, from the Butthole Surfers. Here's the story. So the Butthole Surfers, they've just released their ninth studio album called After the Astronaut. Came out on Friday, and it serves as their first studio album in 25 years. Now, the record that they released was originally slated for 1998 as the highly anticipated follow-up to Electric Larryland, but was famously shelved by Capitol Records for being too uncommercial. So the band re-recorded some of the songs for their 2001 release, Weird Revolution, but the release of the album After the Astronaut marks the official debut of the original shelved recordings in their intended, unadulterated form. And one of the singles off that album is this. Here is Intelligent Guy. It's new music, sort of, from the Butthole Surfers on TMD.

0: XTC, Earn Enough for Us, it's 89.7 WTMD. You can find that off their album Skylarking, which, honestly, that is an album I can literally go back to and listen to no matter what mood I'm in, no matter if I just heard it a week before. It is an album that I always thoroughly enjoy from the first note to the last note. Hopefully you do too. We had some Rainbow Kitten Surprise in there with Dang and started it all off with new, sort of, music from the Butthole Surfers. Intelligent Guy was the name of the track. You can find it off their album After the Astronaut, which is their ninth studio album and their first album in over 25 years, which was released just a couple of days ago. But as I said before playing the song, this was the album that was supposed to be the follow-up to Electric Larryland, but was shelved by Capitol Records. So now it has finally been unleashed upon the masses, and we featured the first single for it from it for you right there. I am Dave Z. We're going to get back into the music with a band that will be playing Merriweather Post Pavilion on July 21st. Some Death Cab for Cutie is coming up next on TMD.
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2: 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I need a sugar cane.
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0: 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That was brand new music from The Killers frontman Brandon Flowers. Plans is the name of the song. His new album, third solo album, is due out on August 21st, and it's called Thrasher. Apparently, he has another solo album he's going to be releasing before he starts working on new music from The Killers, just in case you were wondering. We also had some Bill Withers in there with Ain't No Sunshine. I am Dave Z. I am in for Megan this afternoon. Hopefully you don't mind, because I'm enjoying playing all this music for you over this Sunday afternoon. On the way, the latest from Blonde Shell. We'll also get some Courtney Barnett recorded live here at TMD, and new music from Pete Yorn. But coming up next, it's Soul Coughing here on TMD.
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going back to their sophomore release, All of This Life from 2018. That is the record company, Baby I'm Broken. It's 89.7 WTMD. Pete Yorn is going to be releasing a new album in July, on July 24th, essentially the day that most people seem to be releasing a new album. Anyways, it's called All the Beauty, and here's the title track from it right now. It's Total Music Discovery on TMD.

0: That is literally a bass that would kick your eardrums butt. That is Courtney Barnett with Avant Gardner, recorded live here at WTMD. Had Band of Horses in there, as well as Pete Yorn's latest, All the Beauty. That is also the name of his new album, which is coming out on July 24th. Hopefully the album sounds as good as that song. I am Dave Z. I am in for Megan this afternoon. On the way, music from Martha and the Muffins with July 4th literally less than a week away. I know a lot of people are heading off to summer vacations to the beach, so needed to play a beach song for you. We'll also get the latest from Blondshell in there. But coming up in just a few short seconds, a band that you can catch at the Anthem in D.C. along with Metric and Broken Social Scene. That band is coming up in about 15 seconds here on TMD.
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It's funny how a song can bring a family together. That was Martha and the Muffins with Echo Beach here on 89.7 WTMD. I say that because one of my cousins who lives in England, who I saw for the first time in well over 20 years earlier this year, we got into a conversation when I was over there about Martha and the Muffins and Echo Beach and how much he dislikes the song and how much I like the song. And, well, we drank many, many pints of beer discussing the merits of that. It's funny, as I said, how a song can bring family together. We also had music from Blondshell in there, My Heart Has to Work So Hard, as well as Stars with Ageless Beauty. That is a band you can catch at the Anthem in D.C. on August 1st, along with Metric and Broken Social Scene for the All the Feelings Tour. I am Dave Z. I've got a band that I think my cousin from England will really, really enjoy. Lambrini Girls is coming up, but right now, First Thursday alumnus, Fantastic Cat. Here's All My Fault on TMD.

0: Some English punk for you to get you through this Sunday afternoon. That is the latest from Lambrini Girls. Cult of Celebrity is the name of the track here on 89.7 WTMD. And that is the follow-up to their debut album, Who Let the Dogs Out, which came out back in 2025. Had the Black Keys in there, as well as Fantastic Cat with All My Fault. Fantastic Cat, of course, was the band that headlined in the first Thursday of this 2026 season. The second first Thursday is happening on the second Thursday of July, to make it rather confusing, but it will feature Rat Boys, Blessing Jolie, as well as the Fitzky Brothers. And hopefully we'll see you at the Canton Waterfront Park on July 9th. I am Dave Z, and we're going to get right back into the music in just a few short seconds with some Coldplay. Trouble is coming up next on TMD.
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3: Yeah.

You can admit it. You were jumping up and dancing to that song, or at least doing the pogo to it, weren't you? I know I was, and I'm really happy that nobody's here in the studio with me, because it was rather embarrassing. That was Caroline Rose with Yip Yip Yow on 89.7 WTMD. Also had music from Jungle. Talk about it. Jungle will be doing a show at the Anthem down in D.C. on September 17th. The bad news is the show is sold out, but there's some good news that follows the bad news this time. They added a second show, and it will be the following night on September 18th. So if you missed out tickets originally, you now have a chance to go see them again, or for the first time. I am Dave Z. I've got a really cool song from the Stranglers coming up that you might not have heard in quite a while. Really like going deep into the TMD library here. But right now, an artist who's going to be playing the Anthem once again in DC on October 25th. Here's Beck with Girl on TMD.

89.7 WTMD. Just felt like I needed to play The Stranglers for you. That was Skin Deep. It's funny, that song came out back in 1984, and I decided for just kind of giggles to check out the music video for it. And yeah, you could tell that the budget for music videos back in the early 80s wasn't too high, and actually a lot of the videos were just pretty old silly, including that one. But the song itself, oh, so good. We also had music in there from Beck with Girl. Beck, as I said before, will be at the Anthem in D.C. on October 25th as part of the Ride Lonesome Tour. Speaking of bands playing in October, this band will be at Pier 6 on October 9th. Here is Modest Mouse with Picking Dragons' Pockets on TMD.

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0: building a better Baltimore, one brilliant Baltimore band at a time. That is Super City with Until the Creep here on 89.7 WTMD. Went back to the Pixies' landmark album Doolittle with Debaser as well as David Bowie's classic Moon Age Daydream in there. Started it all off with Modest Mouse, Picking Dragon's Pockets from their album An Eraser and a Maze. As I said before, Modest Mouse will be at Pier 6 Pavilion on October 9th. I don't know about you, but I am really, really enjoying the World Cup. Not only the games, I'm a big football fan, aka soccer, but I've also enjoyed seeing all the videos that go along with it, mostly like the Tartan Army from Scotland's, their fan base, and all the drinking they did in Boston, or just other fan bases like the Netherlands and their crowds of thousands and thousands of people walking down the streets dressed in orange. It's just been a blast, and that made me think of the song from the Viagra Boys, Sports. So I'm going to get that on for you shortly. But before we get to that, I'm going to feature a side project from Daniel Ash when he was still part of Bauhaus. Not sure what that side project is? You'll soon find out here on TMD.
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To celebrate the World Cup that is currently going on here in the States and Canada and Mexico, I had to play that from Viagra Boys. It's sports on 89.7 WTMD. Now, there's been a lot of great videos, not just of the matches that have been going on, which some of them have been actually brilliant, but there's been a lot of videos of fans and whatnot. Well, one of the coolest videos that I've seen is the exhibition match in which three Japanese national players took on 100 elementary school students, and it is just hysterical. Now, I'm not sure if this coincides with the World Cup or when it was recorded, but do a search on that. Just Japanese national soccer team taking on elementary school students. And it is so, so funny. It's literally like a thousand lemons following these three guys around with a soccer ball. And they actually have like 15 kids that are all dressed in black playing goalie. And it's, yeah, if you need a laugh, definitely check that out. It is pretty darn funny. I am Dave Z. Oh, by the way, we also had music from Tones on Tail with Go. That, of course, was a side project that Daniel Ash did in the latter days when he was part of Bauhaus. I am Dave Z. We're going to get music from Girl in Red in just a few short seconds. Here's Failure with Hayley Williams. This is The Rising Skyline on TMD.

0: 89.7 WTMD, some music from Girl in Red. That's I'll Call You Mine. Also had the Beths in there. Straight Line was a lie and started it all off with Failures. Latest, The Rising Skyline with Hayley Williams from Paramore. I am Dave Z, and I want to say that I'm just about out of here, but I'm not, because we have an hour of special programming coming up that I'll be hosting for you. Yes, the Countdown to Discovery, our new music show, is coming up next, and it's going to feature a lot of great music that we play here, new music that we play here, as well as some songs that just started playing here that you may want to keep your eyes and ears open for, and then a few other songs that kind of open the category of total music discovery. So please stick around for it. It's going to be a blast. It's coming up at the top of the hour in just a few short minutes. To get us there, though, I'm going to give you some Noah Kahan. Yes, I've got Doors coming up next here on TMD.
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I am Dave Z, in for Megan B today. Megan is on vacation this week, so I am covering the new music show for her, and I am so thrilled. So basically what we do, we offer you a little more context around the songs, the albums, the artists, basically everything that we feature here in the realm of new music on TMD. Plus, we'll count down the top five spins of the week, and we'll listen to a couple of Baltimore homegrown tracks. Now, it's not going to be new music. I'm going to wax poetic and feature some songs that I really, really love from bands back in the 90s. That's going to be coming up a little bit later, as well as a few songs that have caught my eyes over the years that we don't normally play here on TMD that I just wanted to bring to you because, well, because I like them. Yes, it's going to be a fun hour, so hopefully you'll stick around for it. The song you just heard was brand new music from Sugar. Bob Mould, the Sugar frontman, basically said, "Living in San Francisco, I have a love-hate relationship with AI. It's bringing my city back to life, but at what cost to society and the environment? And do we trust the current regime to do the right thing with this new tech?" He goes on to say, "The new song has more snarl, and the lyrics say it all. A touch of dopamine, the steady beat of the drum. Get used to the constant hum of the lie." Keep Looping actually marks the third new track from Sugar since they announced their return back in October, which makes me think we may have a full album coming from the band sometime in the near future. And speaking of the near future, don't forget, they will be playing the Anthem in DC in October. As I said, my name is Dave Z. Now we're going to move on to a song that honestly is kind of interesting because it's new, but it's not really new. Long story long, the Butthole Surfers are releasing their long-lost ninth studio album called After the Astronaut. It actually came out a couple of days ago, and it serves as their first studio album in 25 years. Now, the story is the record was originally slated for 1998 as the highly anticipated follow-up to their brilliant album Electric Larryland, but it was famously shelved by Capitol Records for being too non-commercial or uncommercial. So the band re-recorded some of the songs and put them on their 2001 release, Weird Revolution, but the album being released, or that was released a couple of days ago, marks the official debut of the original shelved recordings in their intended unadulterated form. So we're going to feature one of the tracks off of that album right now. Here is Intelligent Guy. It's the latest from the Butthole Surfers on our Countdown to Discovery here on TMD.

0: It's the countdown to discovery here on 89.7 WTMD with the latest from Phoebe Bridgers. Lost Boys is the name of that song. Now, last month, Phoebe Bridgers was doing some small shows in intimate venues. Essentially, there would be a little poster billboards in small little towns basically announcing a surprise $1 Phoebe Bridgers shows in intimate venues. She concluded that whole little pop-up shows with a big gig at Madison Square Garden in New York. Well, that was all kind of a prelude to the announcement of her new album, which is called Lost Weekend, which will be coming out on August 14th. She, of course, is touring in support of it, but essentially all of the shows on the tour are already sold out, including the one that's going to be happening at the Capital One Arena down in D.C. Regardless, we will be featuring more songs from that album when they become available here on TMD. Also, music to watch that we just featured, the Linda Lindas with Burning Out, as well as the latest from the Butthole Surfers. Not really the latest, as the song is well over 25 years old, but it has finally been released to the world. That was called Intelligent Guy, and you can find it off their album After the Astronaut, which just came out this past Friday. In fact, except for the Linda Lindas, all three of the songs you just heard were songs that were released just a few short days ago. I am Dave Z. I am in for Megan. This is the Countdown to Discovery here on 89.7 WTMD. Coming up, we're going to count down the top five spins that we've had on TMD over the past week, and we'll start it all off with a song by the name Hot Slob. And it's coming up next on TMD.
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It's the Countdown to Discovery here on 89.7 WTMD, our new music show. We're currently counting down the top five spins of the week, and that was number five. It was the latest from Sylvain Esso. The song is called Hot Slob, and it's the first song they're releasing on their new independent label, Psychic Hotline. And, well, it's a taste of what's to come. We've got a lot of great music on the way from Sylvain Esso. They're going to be touring in support of it with a full band lineup, and they'll be hitting the 930 Club down in D.C. for two shows, not one, but two, happening on October 5th and October 6th. Let's move on to the song that takes the number four on our top five songs of the week. Here is Blondshell, Heart Has to Work So Hard. It's the Countdown to Discovery on TMD.

Heart Has to Work So Hard. That is the latest from Blondshell on the Countdown to Discovery here on 89.7 WTMD. That song comes in at number 4 on our top 5 spins of the week. And man, what a great song it is. Much more of a rockin' song from Blondshell. Now, you'll be able to find it off her forthcoming album, Violins. It's her 3rd studio album, and it's due out on September 25th. And Blondshell will be playing the 9:30 Club on November 3rd. I am Dave Z, in for Megan B. This is the Countdown to Discovery, our new music show here on TMD. And right now we're counting down the top 5 spins of the week. And we've hit the number 3 song, and it's one that is just so poppy, you just gotta love it. Here is Michigander. It's Freaking Out. It's the Countdown to Discovery on TMD.

Coming in at number three on the top five spins here on the Countdown to Discovery on TMD, that was Michigander with Freaking Out, a song you can find off his forthcoming album, Over Before You Know It, which is due out on July 31st. When talking about the song, he described it as a reminder that even when things feel overwhelming and confusing, hard parts often lead to something better. It's an admission of feeling out of control, but also a celebration of what it physically and emotionally feels like to be alive. By the way, listen to some of the lyrics. I'm high, then I'm low, singing with the static on the radio. It's kind of that whiplash going back and forth between the anxiety and the excitement. Such a great song from Michigander. By the way, if you want to see Michigander live, Jason Singer will be at the Atlantis in D.C., on November 7th. This is the Countdown to Discovery, our new music show here on TMD. I am Dave Z, and we're down to the number two song with the top five spins this week on the station. It's Jack White. It's Dollar Bill. It's TMD.

It's the countdown to discovery here on 89.7 WTMD. We are counting down the top five spins of the week, and that's the song that comes in at number two. It's the latest from Jack White. Dollar Bill is the name of it. You can find it off his forthcoming seventh studio album, Frozen Charlotte, which is due out on July 10th. The song itself explores the dynamics of money, power, and what people are willing to sacrifice for financial gain. It's about the corrupting nature of wealth, with Jack White questioning the moral compromises that individuals and society at large make for the almighty dollar. I am Dave Z. We are now down to the top song of the week on our countdown to discovery. And with the first Thursday fast approaching, just over a week from now, it will be happening on July 9th at the Canton Waterfront Park. You knew we had to feature another Rap Boy song. From the album Singing to an Empty Chair, this is The World So Madly. It's the top song on our countdown to discovery here on TMD.

0: It's the Countdown to Discovery here on 89.7 WTMD. That is the song that takes the number one spot on our top five spins of the week. It's Rat Boys, The World So Madly, a song you can find off their album Singing to an Empty Chair. Now, Julia Steiner, she was talking about that song. She says, this is one of those that has that kind of tension between the emotion of the lyrics and the sound of the music itself. It sounds really happy and light, but the lyrics can be interpreted as being a little heavier, something we've actually been talking about lately that Marcus brought up that I hadn't really thought of and really appreciate, is this idea that you realize nothing's going to last. It isn't inherently a sad song. It doesn't have to be negative. It's actually quite neutral. Maybe George Harrison was thinking about that too when he was singing All Things Must Pass. Included in that is misery and fear, is feelings of uncertainty. Any negative reality or emotion that you're feeling will also end. There's also some hope there too. It's not all doom and gloom. There's a gesture toward a future that is inevitable and maybe not so bad. Love that song. By the way, Rat Boys will be headlining the next First Thursday. That's happening on July 9th at the Canton Waterfront Park. As always, it is a free show. Also joining them will be the Fitzky Brothers and Blessing Joe Lee. I am Dave Z. That is the Countdown to Discovery here on 89.7 WTMD. We're going to kick into the little section where Megan features some new music from the Baltimore scene, but I'm going to not feature new music. I'm actually going to go back into the 90s for a band that I really feel never got its due credit for being one of the great bands in Baltimore. The band is Candy Machine, and I have a song called Instamatic next from them on the Countdown to Discovery here on TMD.
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Flashing you back to the underground scene in Baltimore here in the 90s, that was Candy Machine with Instamatic. It's the Countdown to Discovery here on 89.7 WTMD. Remember seeing that band so many times up here in Baltimore. I believe saw them at the Rev one time, and yeah, they were so, so good. Sadly, they only put out a couple of albums and, well, disbanded in 1998, but maybe, fingers crossed, the band will get back together at some point in time, as they were such a great band to see live. Now, normally we would move on to some other new music that we're discovering here that Megan would love, but I'm going to continue with yet another older song from the Baltimore scene. One of the Baltimore bands that I watched more than any other band in the 90s and early 2000s was the band Lungfish. Every show that you would see of theirs was just completely mesmerizing, as is the music they played as well. So I'm going to feature a song from Lungfish right now that you probably never heard on TMD, but I'm happy to bring it to you right now. This is TikTok. It's Lungfish. It's the Countdown to Discovery here on 89.7 WTMD.

It's the countdown to discovery here on 89.7 WTMD. Even though it's not new, it doesn't mean you can't discover it for the first time. Going back to the year 1997 from their album Indivisible, that was Baltimore's own Lungfish with TikTok. Man, I was so in love with that band. I can't tell you how many times I saw them in the 90s and early 2000s here in Baltimore and D.C. Now, that is the one band, well, actually, there were two bands that were on the D.C. label Discord Records, fronted by Ian MacKay, of course, that housed Fugazi, Rites of Spring, Jawbox. Anyways, there was only two bands that were not from the D.C. area that were on that label, Lungfish being one of them, and Daniel Higgs, the frontman from Lungfish, his previous band, Reptile House, was the other. Now, Lungfish eventually released 11 studio albums on the label between 1988 and 2006, and all of them are completely mesmerizing. If you've never seen Lungfish live, go on YouTube and check them out. It is such an amazing show, especially the way Daniel Higgs would just get into a trance and just, yes, he would feel the music is the best way to describe it. I am Dave Z. This is the Countdown to Discovery. Normally at this time, Megan will play a song for you or two that are things that she discovered in her listening pleasure or her time of listening to music. I'm going to actually feature some older songs, but not as old as Lungfish, because this next song actually came out back in 2024, and it's from the post-punk band in England called Squid. The song explores morality, complacency, and the unsettling normalization of evil in society. And frontman Ollie Judge wrote this song after reading the novel about dystopian cannibalism called Tender is the Flesh. He goes on to say that the track questions whether humans truly possess the unshakable moral compass they think they do, and he wanted to explore how difficult it would be to maintain one's morals in a desperate, horrifying environment where unthinkable acts such as consuming human flesh have become a mundane societal norm. Yeah, pretty heavy stuff here, but the song is oh so brilliant. From their 2024 album, Cowards, here is Squid with Crispy Skin. It's Countdown to Discovery here on 89.7 WTMD.

It's the countdown to discovery here on 89.7 WTMD. That was a track that I just absolutely love and play all the time when I'm in my confines of my own home and my children aren't around because it might scare them. That was Squid with Crispy Skin. Now, that comes from the album Cowards, which is a conceptual record about the banality of evil and moral complicity. Lead singer Ollie Judge basically crafted the album as a book of dark fairy tales. Each song act as a character study. Very similar to Bruce Springsteen's album Nebraska. The idea is the title itself points to the realization that it's remarkably easy to fall into moral ambiguity. For example, the album closer, Well Met Fingers Through the Fence, addresses the topic of apathy and societal denial, exploring how easily we accept impending crisis, such as climate change, from the comfortable backseat of life. It is a brilliant record, a hard record to listen to, but a brilliant one that I recommend highly. And if you ever get a chance to see Squid live, it is something that you might want to look into. My favorite shows, generally when people ask, are Radiohead, Frightened Rabbit, and Squid. Every time that I've seen them, they put on such a stellar show. Actually, there's a video. Someone took a video of the last time they played the Black Cat in DC, and it's the whole show, and it's so good. Brilliant stuff from the UK-based band Squid. I am Dave Z, and that pretty much brings a close to this show, the Countdown to the Discovery. Don't worry, Megan B will be back next week to give you a lot of insight and more information about the songs we feature here on TMD. I'm going to leave you with one last song, and it's another song that's part of the post-punk movement that has been happening in England. A band quite similar to Squid, but a little bit different in their own right. Hopefully one day they will travel to the U.S. and play some shows here in our area, because everything that I've seen from them live looks like they are a stellar band. Hopefully you enjoy this song. This is a band called Keg. The song is called Skybather. It's the Countdown to Discovery here on TMD.

0: It's Tiny Desk Radio from NPR Music. I'm Ana Maria Sayer, bringing you concerts from the archives of the popular Tiny Desk series. On the show, the English rock band Bloc Party fits their big sound behind the Tiny Desk.
1: Mercury's in retrograde. Mercury's in retrograde. Mercury's in retrograde.
0: Singer-songwriter Omar sings his

Jazz, Adventures in Jazz from bassist Linda Mahon O. That's all next on Tiny Desk Radio from NPR Music. It's Tiny Desk Radio from NPR Music. I'm Ana Maria Sayer. We've got quite the lineup for you on the show today. Later, we have the talented bassist and composer Linda Mahon O. But before that, we're kicking things off with two beloved artists from across the pond. English musicians Bloc Party and Omar both visited the Tiny Desk this year. After the break, we'll hear Omar's signature soul sound, all the way from Kent. But first, we have London-based rock band Bloc Party. Lead singer and guitarist Kelly Okereke grew up in East London. He met guitarist Russell Lissack at a music festival, and the two decided to form a band in 1999. Fast forward to 2005. Bloc Party released their debut album, Silent Alarm. The band was looped into the dancey post-punk revival happening at the time. You could hear strains of R&B, Britpop, and electronic dance music on the album. It was an immediate hit.

This year marked 20 years since Silent Alarm. Block Party's Tiny Desk was produced by Maya Stern, one of our talented video editors. Maya loved that album when it came out, and she still loves it now. She wanted to bring them to the desk to hear how they could reimagine their songs while still rocking hard. They did not disappoint. So let's hear it. Here's Block Party at the Tiny Desk.

0: That was Block Party at the Tiny Desk. We just heard Mercury, Signs.
1: Thank you very much.
0: And they opened up with Banquet. This Tiny Desk was recorded and mixed by Josh Newell, and Josephine Neonai was the audio engineer. More British music, this time from Omar after the break. 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
0: It's Tiny Desk Radio from NPR Music. I'm Ana Maria Sayer. Bassist and composer Linda Mahon Oh will be here soon, but we've got English singer-songwriter Omar for you next. Omar Lifhook was born into music. As a teenager, Omar's self-released recordings were produced by his dad, a studio musician for Bob Marley and the Rolling Stones. By the end of the 1980s, he made his mark with this single. There's Nothing Like This.

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1: Omar's signature blend of soul, R&B, funk, and jazz from the late 1980s, well, they set the stage for the neo-soul movement here in the United States. Think Erykah Badu and the late Angie Stone. Omar worked with them, plus Stevie Wonder and Leon Ware. Omar is an underground British soul legend who always deserved more recognition in the US. My colleague Rodney Carmichael tells me Omar's live performances are legendary and packed with fans. Well, we got to have that experience too. When Omar played the desk, he sang music from his latest album, Brighter the Days, and some tunes from his long career, including the closing song that made him a star. Let's get it. Omar at the Tiny Desk.

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When finished, there's nothing like the

0: That's Omar. We just heard a classic track, There's Nothing Like This. We also heard This Is Not a Love Song, The Man, and Can We Go Out? Bobby Carter produced that show, and Josephine Nyonai recorded and mixed it. After the break, small in stature but greatly in demand, jazz composer, bandleader, and bass player, Lynn Mahan Oh. You're listening to Tiny Desk Radio from NPR Music.
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4: 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And from the estate of Joan B. Kroc, whose bequest serves as an enduring investment in the future of public radio and seeks to help NPR produce programming that meets the highest standards of public service in journalism and cultural expression. 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
0: It's Tiny Desk Radio from NPR Music. I'm Ana Maria Sayer. Next is a real treat. Bassist, bandleader, and composer Linda Mahan Oh. She was 3 years old when her family immigrated from Malaysia to Australia. By four, she was taking piano lessons. In high school, she was jamming in a rock band on electric bass. Her 2009 debut album gave a nod to those rock roots, covering the Red Hot Chili Peppers.

That's her arrangement of Soul to Squeeze on upright bass. Today, Linda Mahon O is an in-demand bassist. She's toured with Pat Metheny, Terry Lynn Carrington, and Vijay Iyer. She made NPR Music's list of the top 50 albums of 2024. Oh, and if you've seen the Pixar movie Soul, that's Linda. She not only plays bass on the soundtrack, but the bass-playing character is literally modeled after her. Her Tiny Desk features music from her album Glass Hours, plus some unrecorded originals. Her passion, finesse, and creativity flow through this set. Her husband and bandmate, Fabian Almazan, kicks things off with fireworks on the keys, plus some wild effects. So here she is at the Tiny Desk, Linda Mahon O.

you. Fabian Almazan on piano. Mark Whitfield Jr. on drums. And Greg Ward on alto sax. It's such a huge pleasure to be here today at this NPR Tiny Desk taping. Always been a dream of mine, so I'm so happy to be here. And this tune that we just played is a brand new tune that hasn't been recorded yet. And it's called Halo. It's dedicated to all of the angels who really make it possible for us to do what we do. So all of the people that put concerts together and make live music happen. I'm very lucky to be able to do what I do and perform for a living. So thank you to Tiny Desk, thank you to Mitra and Soraya and everyone involved. So yeah, big thank you. I'm gonna introduce two very special people. On voice we have Sarah Serpa. Woo! And the wonderful Mark Turner on tenor sax. This next song is a song called The Imperative. It's from our latest album called The Glass Hours. And it's about grit and resilience. I wrote it during the pandemic. I was very tired, very pregnant. And so I think we all needed a bit of that throughout the pandemic. So this is The Imperative.

Thank you so much. We're going to play a new song also. This is a song called Rise Mountains, and it's going to feature my one and only Fabian Almazan on piano.

0: Linda Mahon O at the Tiny Desk from her set back in 2024. We just heard Rise Mountains with her husband, the pianist Fabian Almasan. We also heard The Imperative and Halo. Mitra Arthur produced that show and Josh Newell recorded and mixed it. Neil Tivalt is the technical director for our show. Tiny Desk Radio is produced by Walter Ray Watson, Noah Caldwell, and Danica Panetta. Our series editor is Lars Gottrich, and Saraya Mohammed is our executive producer. Our theme is composed by Kaylin Ellis. I'm Ana Maria Sayer. You've been listening to Tiny Desk Radio. Thanks for hanging out with us. Catch you next time. This is NPR.
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